0: Future-proof yourself. Techie-ass, off-brand, whole milk drinking, V-neck wearing motherfucker.
1: They don't like my output or my outlook. I'm an Apple guy anyway. New York's renegade, been afraid to engage.

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I was scamming him and his whole family, and then it wasn't random, it's more like a stand-up. Now I'm building fandom, I'm top 10 if I could advance it. 10 years ago, man, they wouldn't even chance it. Vocabulary, that's verbal enhancement. Always very scary if you gotta bring your mans in. Loaded up a semi, take a photo, now we dancing. And they singing all the

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I like the way you move. 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

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I'm the one two day. I'm the new Shifu, young Rapunzel. Who are you, bitch, new lunch? I'm

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The doctor phrased it differently, but in between the lines he said his time is over. Imagine the barista coming up to him. Sorry sir, can I bring you another drink? Yeah, my week was tough, so could you please do some latte art to cheer me up? Say less. And as he left, the thoughts

0: left his family for his job in London. 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He should have. Here's your coffee, sir. I know it isn't perfect. It was my first time, cause we normally don't serve this. But he played it humble. He really did it well. Capital letter spelling.
1: Kill yourself.
2: He who makes a beast of himself gets rid of the pain of being a man.

0: 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Don't you ever touch my stereo.
1: Who said I got good and plenty of what you need the most? And that's time.
2: Watch it now. 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

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That maybe...

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She must have faith in the seeds that are planted beneath the snow. 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
2: 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With the cartel of vibes, I stay up to the time, I be holding it down. 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

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The doctor phrased it differently, but in between the lines he said his time is over. Imagine the barista coming up to him. 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Yeah, my week was tough, so could you please do some latte art to cheer me up? 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

0: 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He shouldn't have left his family for this job in London. He should have been a different man from top to bottom. He should have. Here's your coffee, sir. I know it isn't perfect. It was my first time, cause we normally don't serve this. But he played it humble. He really did it well. Capital letter spelling. Kill yourself.
1: He who makes a beast of himself gets rid of the pain of being a man.

0: Mr. Trap House,
1: Trap House.
0: Mr. Dope Boy,
1: Mr. Dope Boy.
0: Mr. Slime Ball,
1: Mr. Slime.
0: Mr. Get My Pet That, Mr. Rain
1: On.
0: I ain't bringing none back.

0: Straight up.
1: Mr. Trap House,
2: Trap House.
1: Mr. Dope Boy,
2: Mr. Dope Boy.
1: Mr. Slime Ball,
2: Mr. Slime.
1: Mr. Get My Pet That, Pistol Run
2: On.
1: I ain't bringing nothing.